0: space race.
1: What a perfect way to spend a hot summer day. Time to sit back, have a drink, and enjoy these delicious ice pops.
2: And do nothing but relax.
3: Huh?
4: Huh, it sounds like something is wrong at the space station.
5: Hang on, I'm here. Here I am.
6: Z, I'm glad you're there. I've got a problem.
4: What's wrong, Sif?
6: One of the space station's pipes is leaking water.
4: Oh, no.
6: Oh, but don't worry. It's nothing too bad. Just a plumbing leak.
4: Oh.
6: In space.
4: I'll fly right up with a bucket of my stickiest slime to fill the crack and stop the leaking.
1: Leaky pipes? I fix leaky pipes on the farm all the time.
4: Well, McFarm, I guess our day of rest will have to wait because we are going on a super epic outer space rescue!
1: All right! We're on our way to space!
6: Great! See you too soon!
4: Bye-bye! Now come on, help me get this bucket of slime over to the rocket!
1: So, how sticky is this super sticky slime?
4: Super sticky. Oh, trust me, you do not want to spill any of this on... Oh, no. I got it!
1: Phew. No slime spilled.
4: Let's get this slime to Sif.
1: Yeah, all right. Oh.
4: Uh-oh, it spilled on us. How do we unstick this stuff?
1: I was just about to ask you.

0: Cookie Monster?
1: All right. Yeah. Ha-ha!
0: Mecha Builders, gear up!
2: What's that? Z? Farmer McBarm?
3: Mecha Builders, you're just in time. We have a sticky problem.
0: What is that stuff?
3: My stickiest super sticky slime. We were going to use it to repair a leaky pipe in the space station.
4: But we spilled the slime on us, and now we're stuck together. And we can't go to space like this.
5: Have you tried getting unstuck?
3: Yeah!
4: See?
5: Me take that as a yes.
3: We need to get unstuck so we can help Sif repair the leaky pipe.

0: pipe. 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
1: Yes, we can. Mechas, we've got a problem to solve. How do we unstick Z and Farmer McBarn?
2: What if we all help pull them apart? Me bet super sticky slime is no match for Mecha Builders.
0: Great idea.
3: Let's try it.
1: Z, why don't you pull this way with me and Mecha Elmo?
2: And me will pull the other way with Farmer McBarm.
1: Pull on three. One, two, three, pull!
2: It's working. They far apart now. Oh, wait, they far apart, but still stuck together.
1: Can't

0: That didn't work.
1: And now there's more slime on us.
2: We're even more stuck than before.
1: Huh? Sith's calling!
3: Hey, Z. How are things going? I thought you'd be on your way by now.
1: I'm not sure what the best way to explain this is.
3: Are you two stuck together? With the super sticky slime?
2: Yep, that's the best way to explain it.
1: Don't worry, we'll get unstuck. We have the mecha builders helping us.
0: Hi, Astronaut Zev.
3: Oh, hi. Hello. Please hurry. The leaky pipe needs to be fixed soon.
4: We got you, Sif.
0: Yes, right, of course.
4: We're on it. We need a new plan to get Z and Farmer McFarm unstuck so they can fly to the space station.
5: Hey, the slime looks different than it did before.
4: Yeah, it's a little droopier.
2: Aw, Z, we left our ice pops in the sun and now they're melting.
0: What if the hot sunlight is melting the slime the same way as melting the ice pops?
4: Whoa! Maybe the heat from the sun could melt the slime off of Z and Farmer McFarm the way the sun melts the ice pop off the stick.
1: It might. Let's test it.

0: even more stuck together now than we were before.
1: That plan didn't work. Instead of melting off, it dripped down. So now you're even more covered in slime.
2: We have to get out of the sun before it gets even worse. Oh, I'm tipping over.
1: Whoa, they're going down the hill.
3: Me got this. Don't worry, me will stop you.
1: Mecha Cookie Monster.
3: Huh?
1: Be careful. Don't touch the slime or you'll be stuck too.
3: You're right. Me be careful not to touch the slime.
1: We need a new plan.
3: You think?
4: What can we try next? Think, everybody.
3: Ha! Thinking pose, thinking pose.
2: It's hard to think when my foot is so cold. Why is my foot so cold?
0: Hey, my foot is cold too.
4: That's because your feet are covered in ice cubes.
1: And the slime on your foot looks frosty and cold.
0: It feels frosty and cold.
3: Me bad, sorry.
0: Our feet!
2: They're free!
4: The slime broke off! But why?
1: I bet it's because of...

0: materials can change them. Heating materials sometimes makes them melt into liquid. And cooling them makes them become more solid, like ice. Liquids can't break, but solids can.
1: Maybe we could freeze the slime so it gets hard like ice.
2: And once it's hard, we can break it off.
3: Let's try it.
4: And fast.
5: Ugh. Oh, no.
0: We can use these bags of ice to help freeze the slime. We filled the bags with ice and attached it to the slime.
2: Do you think the slime is frozen?
0: Let's check it out. Let's try breaking it up.
1: Yeah! Wow!
4: All right!
0: We did it! We solved the problem! We froze a super sticky slime with ice and broke it off of Z, Farmer McFarm, and Cookie Monster.
3: Thanks, Mecha Builders. Okay, McBarm, time for a
6: super epic outer space rescue!
4: Careful. Bye.
3: Bye-bye.
1: Bye-bye.
0: Hey, Sif, is everything better now?
7: Yeah. The super sticky slime stopped the leak. Thanks for your help, Mecha Builders. They wouldn't have gotten up here without you.
8: Woo-hoo!
7: So how do you do it, Mecha Builders?
0: First, we planned it. We thought about ways to solve the problem.
2: Then we tested it. We tried different ideas and didn't give up.
1: Then we solved it. We found a solution and saved the day.
9: Water.
10: Ice water? That sounds nice and cold.
3: Ice! Yay!
9: Yay! Ice water for you. Ice water for Izzy.
11: Thank you! Yeah!
9: And ice water for Barb, coming right up.
12: Oh, we're sure glad you've got ice water on the hottest day of the year, Marwin.
9: When you're hot, nothing's better than lots and lots of ice water.
3: Ah! I need more ice!
13: Ice, ice.
14: Yep, yep, yep, yep, yep.
13: Ice!
10: What is that?
13: Ice! Yep, yep, yep, yep. Ice!
14: For you.
9: Wow! So much ice! Thank you, Martians!
14: Yep, yep, yep, yep, yep.
11: Ice! Ice! Oh, no! My boat!
3: Whoa!
12: Whoa! Oh, the iceberg is headed towards the skyscraper!
3: Whoa!
11: This is a problem!

0: Welders, you got here at just the right time.
1: What's going on?
0: It's so hot out, and people kept asking for ice water.
2: Ice!
0: Too many people asked, and I ran out.
3: So where do we find ice?
1: Like a Cookie Monster?

0: Oh my goodness, that's a lot of ice.
1: I guess the Martians heard me asking for ice and wanted to help out.
0: Well, that was nice of them.
2: Ice!
0: But why is everyone so upset?
1: The problem is, the ice is sliding right toward the skyscraper.
0: Oh no! Hurry, everyone! We need to save the skyscraper!
3: It's moving very slowly.
0: Okay, well, looks like we got some time to figure this one out.
3: Knuckles, we've got a problem to solve.

0: What can we do to stop this ginormous hunk of ice from hitting the skyscraper?
1: Me got it. Why don't we move it somewhere else?
2: Yeah, good idea.
1: Yeah.
0: All together now.
1: Use your legs. Oh, you know it would be easier if we go Mecha Giant.
0: Yeah. Ooh, let's do it. Go Mecha Big.
2: Go Mecha Bigger.
1: Go Mecha Giant. Okay, remember the rule. When Cookie Clock's gone, we shrink to normal size.
0: Then we better hurry and find another place for this ice.
1: Ice! Definitely not in front of Bakery.
0: Well, where can we put it now?
1: Uh-oh. Oh, boy. We back where we started. Oh.
3: Ice!
4: Oh, boy. Oh, boy. Oh, boy.
0: Moving the ice didn't work because there's nowhere in the city that we can put it. It's just too big.
1: Yeah, there must be another way. Me got it. Cookies!
2: How is eating a cookie going to help?
1: Me use cookie to show how we solve problem. Okay, what if we try breaking the big hunk of ice into smaller pieces, like this?
0: Yeah, that's it! If the ice is in smaller pieces, we could find places to put them where they won't be in the way.
2: Good idea.
1: Thank you. Piece of cookie. Piece of cookie.
0: No, thank you.
2: No, thanks.
1: Okay, then. Hum, nom, nom. Nom, nom, nom, nom. So, how we break a big piece of ice?
2: Oh, Mecha Elmo knows. We could cut it into smaller pieces. And Mecha Elmo has a tool for that. No, not that one. Oh, maybe later.

0: Uh-oh! What's happening?
1: Oh, no. The laser cutter must be out of power. It stopped working. Maybe this is too big of a job.
2: And now the problem's even bigger. We have two ginormous pieces of ice to stop. How does that help us stop it?
0: Check it out! Ice is a solid material made from frozen water. The sun is hot, so when sunlight hits the ice, it melts, and ice turns to water.

0: As it melts into water, the ice gets smaller. That's how we can stop it.
1: So if we can make the ice melt faster, it'll be smaller and easier to move.
2: And we can find somewhere to put it where it won't be in the way.
1: Yes. And how exactly do we do that?
0: We need to make more heat by using more of the sun's light.
2: But what could make more sunlight hit the ice?
1: Oh, boy. You know, it's hard to think with the sun shining off the dish right on me.
0: Hey, what if we use that dish to aim the sunlight toward the ice?
2: Oh, good idea. Let's test it.
3: Hey, what's going on up there?
0: Oh, may I please borrow this?
3: Sure. Anything to help the mecha builders.
0: Thank you.
1: The ice is getting close to the skyscraper.
2: And look up there. That looks like a good place to put the dish.
0: That's perfect.
1: Yeah, Mecha Abby.

0: Hey, it's working! The ice is melting faster!
1: Don't forget the other one! Wait!
2: Whoa! Yeah! Way to go, Mecha Abby! Ice! Little ice!
3: I could help, but I still don't have any ice cubes. Oh no, not again.
1: Oh no!
4: Help.
5: Ice, help.
4: Yep.
0: It's okay, Martians. We have enough ice. We got it from grocery store. Thank you.
5: Bye.
6: Bye-bye.
1: Phew, that was close.
0: Mecha Elmo, remind me to tell those Martians about grocery stores. Thanks.
3: Thank you, Mechas. So, how'd you figure it out?
1: First, we planned it. We thought about ways to solve the problem.
7: Then we tested it. We tried different ideas and didn't give up.
0: Then we solved it. We found a solution and saved the day.

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1: D. Dan has fun with Dad.
0: D. Dawn draws a picture.
1: D. Dawn draws a picture.
0: D. Daisy digs in the dirt.
1: D. Daisy digs in the dirt.
0: D. Dana plays with her dog.
1: D. Dana plays with her dog.
0: D. Diana does a cheer.
1: D. Diana does a cheer.
0: D. Drew dives on the slide.
1: D. Drew dives on the slide.
0: D. Dakota adores dancing.
1: D. Dakota adores dancing.
0: D. Dave drives his car.
1: D. Dave drives his car.
0: D. What does Delilah play?
1: D. What does Delilah play?
2: Let's read it again.
0: D. Dan has fun with Dad. D. Dawn draws a picture. D. Daisy digs in the dirt. 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D. Diana does a cheer. 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
1: 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What are you making? Light brown. 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

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What are you making? Light brown, light brown. 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

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I think this desk has light brown. Desk, desk. What are you making? Light brown. 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This is a hot dog. I think this hot dog has light brown. Hot dog. Hot dog. Light brown. 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Desk. And hot dog. What color is this? Perfect! This is light brown. Light brown. Light brown. Can you remember things that are light brown?

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Sandcastle, desk, and hot dog. Time's up! You can see this program again on the following website. www.ebse.co.kr. The next topic will be things that are gray.

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But it's okay. It's no problem at all. Now we will make you real soft.

0: It is the day of Mr. Bull and Mrs. Cow's wedding.
1: Mr. Bull, you look smart. Is everything all right?
2: My brother, the best man, is not very well, so he can't come. Would you be my best man, Daddy Pig, and look after the rings?
1: Me? I would be honoured. I will think of a speech.
0: Speech?
1: People usually make speeches on wedding days.
0: Mrs. Cow is going to put on her wedding dress.
3: I'm so excited.
4: I can't wait to see it.
5: You're a big cheese.
6: How did that happen?
5: I think it was the cutting in the dress shop.
4: Don't be sad, Mrs. Cow.
3: I'm not sad. I love cheese. This is the best wedding dress I could ever wish for.
5: Then why are you crying?
4: There is sad crying, Peppa, and there is happy crying.
0: There is a lot of happy crying on wedding days. Mr. Bull and Daddy Pig have arrived for the wedding.
4: Mr. Bull, so handsome. Look, my sisters are here to play music.
1: It needs to be louder.
4: And everyone has been getting things ready.
0: Mrs. Cow is now ready to go to the wedding.
3: Where's the car?
6: Don't panic! I've got my helicopter.
1: Mrs. Cow is not normally late.
7: What's that?
1: It's a huge piece of cheese.
5: That's so beautiful.
1: Ooh, it's not cheese.
5: It's Mrs. Cow in her wedding dress.
3: Merci.
4: Quiet, please, for the wedding promises. Do you, Mr. Bull, promise to love and care for Mrs. Cow forever?
1: I do.
4: And do you, Mrs. Cow, promise to love and care for Mr. Bull forever?
3: I do.
4: Who has the rings?
1: I do.
4: These rings show your promise to love and care for each other.
5: When they put rings on fingers, that means they are married.
4: Now, you are married. Hooray! You may kiss.
8: Hooray!
6: Who wants a piece of this beautiful wedding cake? How did that happen?
5: I think George sat on it.
3: Never mind, it will still taste delicious.
1: It looks like the layers of earth I see when I'm digging up the road. It is the most beautiful cake I have ever seen.
0: There is a lot of happy crying on wedding days.
1: I just want to say that Mr. Bull and Mrs. Cow are lovely.
5: And I want to say, well done and happy wedding.
1: I love you, Mrs. Cow.
3: I love you too, Mr. Bull.
0: There is a lot of happy crying on wedding days.
1: And weren't we lucky with the weather?
5: Yay! Now we can jump up and down in muddy puddles.
4: Let's party!
5: It is the best wedding ever!
0: Peppa loves a muddy puddle wedding. Everyone loves a muddy puddle wedding.

0: leave this couch.
1: Where are the kids?
0: They're on the phone to Muffin.
1: Oh, Happy New Year's.
0: Phew, I do not have the energy for games today.
2: This way, customer.
1: Oh, man.
2: This will be the most amazing trip you've ever been on. Or I get my money back. On you get. What's your step?
1: Hey, ow. What's going on?
2: Oh, yeah. Dad, can you be our boat?
1: Oh, can't your mum do it?
3: Hey.
2: You're already on the floor.
1: Sorry, I haven't got it in me today.
2: Are you sick?
1: No, just sleepy. Yeah, sleepy. We went to bed a bit late last night.
2: Because you went to the New Year's party at Muffin's. She saw you dancing on her barbecue table.
4: What? Why wasn't she asleep?
2: She woke up when Uncle Stripe yelled, "Cannonball!" and jumped into the pool.
1: Huh. Classic Stripe.
2: Please, can you be our boat?
1: Oh, Chili?
5: You make a much better boat than me.
1: Ugh, fine. One boat game. Then you kids play by yourselves.
2: Hooray!
5: Enjoy!
2: Oh, and Mum, you're going to be the whale.
4: What?
2: This episode of Bluey is called Whale Watching. Wait, you have to pay me money for a ticket. Oh, yes, here you go.
4: Thank you.
2: Here's your ticket.
4: Ooh.
2: Now, if you aren't happy with your whale watching trip, I'll give you your money back.
4: Lovely.
2: But that won't happen. This will be the best whale watching tour you've ever been on.
1: Well, I don't know about that, kid.
2: All aboard.
1: Oh, Bluey, that's too loud.
2: Off we go. Yay. It's a lovely day to go boat riding. The sea is nice and calm.
1: Yeah, it's smooth sailing today.
2: Oh no, we've hit rough seas.
1: What?
2: Hold on, customer. Here comes a big wave. Dad, we hit rough seas.
1: No, we hit smooth seas. And, oh, look, we're at the whales.
0: No, you're not. The whales are ages away.
5: And point of fact, the boat doesn't decide about rough seas, the boat driver does.
2: Yeah.
1: Point of fact, whales can't talk. Second point of fact, today there are no rough seas.
2: Well, I'm going to find some rough seas. Sail, sail. Here we are, rough seas.
1: Nope.
2: Well, I'm just going to sail around till I find them.
1: Ugh, okay, fine. Hold on to your breakfast.
2: Here we go.
4: Hold on, customer.
2: I'm sorry, customer. We have seemed to accidentally wander into some rough seas.
1: Accidentally?
2: Please don't go to the lunch food thing before the storm is over.
1: Storm's over. And look, we're at the whales.
4: Watch out, snappy turtles!
2: Oh, yeah, snappy turtles.
1: Oh, for... All right. Snap, snap, snap, snap, snap, snap. And now we're at the
4: tidal wave.
1: Oh man. Oh man.
2: Are you okay, customer?
6: Yes, I'm fine.
2: You don't want your money back?
6: No, this is fun. But are we almost at the whales?
2: Yeah.
0: Yes. No.
2: Look over there.
6: A whale.
1: Wake.
6: The whale isn't doing much.
2: Yeah, come on, Whaley.
0: All right.
1: The old girl's not very lively today.
2: Maybe let's try feeding it.
5: Oh, yeah, that might help, actually.
6: What do whales eat?
1: Something very healthy and green.
5: Usually, but today, this one wants corn chips.
2: Oh, okay, I'll be right back.
5: Ooh, and some sour cream.
2: You got it.
1: Good move.
6: Wow, whales eat a lot.
1: They can eat up to 5 bags a day.
0: These are very bad for you, okay, kids? Only whales should eat these.
5: Oh, so good.
2: Okay, here we go. The whale's been fed now. Get your camera ready, passenger. You're going to see the whale jump.
0: Jump? Oh, man.
5: Ooh!

0: jump out of the water?
1: Yeah, that's not going to happen today.
0: Oh, what?
2: Yeah, what?
1: Sorry.
2: So this boat's gone through a huge storm, braved rough seas, a tidal wave, and snappy turtles to see a whale who lies there eating corn chips.
1: It would seem so.
3: Well, I guess we'll sail back home now.
0: Aww.
1: Oh, kids, look, how about I put a show about whales on the TV?
4: Yeah!
5: TV!
1: It's gotta be done.
2: Oh, no argument here.
3: Okay, Katsuma. I'm sorry the whale trip was no good. Here's your money back.
0: Thanks.
3: We're gonna watch TV now.
2: What? On me?
6: Whales travel extremely long distances into warm waters to have their babies.
0: Oh, so cute.
6: They stay with them all the way back to the colder waters.
2: Gee, those whales sure are good mums. You can't help but admire that motherly bond.
0: Dad, we can't hear the TV.
6: There's nothing a whale mum wouldn't do for her children.
3: Whoa! That whale's more jumpy than the one we saw.
6: They teach their young how to...
3: Huh?
2: So you don't need the whale or the boat anymore?
0: No, I've had enough whales and boats, thank you.
3: Ooh, a coconut.

0: That's it! X marks the spot! Where? A leap into the unknown! Great!
1: Welcome!
0: Are you the fabled table? The one with the sign of the times?
1: Right first time. Let's go. Come with me and you will see. I like ones and ones like me. You'll discover what I do. That's no X, but it may be a clue. You may look but never find a label. But you can see I'm one of a kind, a table.
0: Oh, wow! I've never seen a table that could fly before.
1: Well, that's because I'm no ordinary table.

8 ones are 8. 9 ones are 9. And 10 ones are 10. Sideways! 1 1 is 1. 2 ones are 2. 3 ones are 3. 4 ones are 4. 5 ones are 5. 6 ones are 6. And 7 ones are 7. 8 ones are 8. 9 ones are 9. And 10 ones are 10.

0: one hat is one. Two hats are two. Three hats are three. Four hats are four. Five hats are five. Six hats are six. And seven hats are seven. Eight hats are eight. Nine hats are nine. And 10 hats are 10.
1: Finale!
0: One one is one. Two ones are two. Three ones are three. Four ones are four. Five ones are five. Six ones are six. And seven ones are seven. Eight ones are eight. Nine ones are nine.

0: What's your cousin's job?
1: She's a teacher.
0: Oh, wow. My mom is a teacher, too.
1: Cool. I want to become a singer.
0: I think you'll be a great singer.
1: What do you want to become?
2: 뭐가 되고 싶냐고?
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0: 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And I'm here to help.
4: Hi, everyone. 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But to do that, what do we need to do? We first need to see what's inside our magic box. So here it is. 짠! I will open the lid up and grab two cards from this box. 이 박스에서 카드 두 개를 뽑아볼게요. This is the first card. 첫 번째 카드입니다. Okay, 단어가 이렇게 있네요. Let's read the letters out. D, O, N, apostrophe T, K, N, O, W. Once more. D, O, N, apostrophe T, K, N, O, W. All right. 어떻게 읽냐면요. Don't know. Don't know. Your turn. Don't know. Don't know. Okay. Don't know. Back in the box and grab the second card. Here it is. Let's spell it out. This one as well. D-R-A-W-I-N-G. Once more. D-R-A-W-I-N-G. Drawing. 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Drawing. 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All right, I'll put drawing back in the box next to don't know. Let's go ahead and find out the meanings of those two cards. This was the first card, don't know. Don't know는 사실 do not know를 줄인 거죠. know는 우리 저번에 했었는데 알다 이거였죠. 그런데 do not, 하지 않는다 라는 뜻이니까 알지 못한다 라는 뜻이어서 모르다가 됩니다. 누가 야 너 이거 뭐 숙제 정답을 물어봤는데 모르면 you can say I don't know, 모르겠어, 몰라. I don't know 할 때 그 don't know이고요. Don't know sounds like the following words. Low, no, and slow. Low, 낮은. No, no, 아니다. And slow, 느린. Okay, so let's read the words out. 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Once more. 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Don't know, 모르다. Let's sing it. Don't know, 모르다. Don't know, 모르다. 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Don't know sounds like low. 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Don't know sounds like slow. Low, no, slow. 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Let's do it one more time. Don't know, 모르다. Don't know, 모르다. 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Don't know sounds like low. Don't know sounds like no. Don't know sounds like slow. Low, no, slow. Don't know. Don't know, 모르다. And the second one was drawing. 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Both are correct. Drawing or drawing. 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

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Drawing sounds like doing. Drawing sounds like going. Drawing sounds like playing. Doing, going, playing, and drawing. Alright, drawing, 그리는 것. Alright, let's use the words on those two cards and many more. Shuffle them up and come up with today's magic sentences. Don't, become, like, you, want, but, I, no, drawing, do, to, what, I. Shuffle the words up and say, abracadabra, done. 두 문장이 나왔습니다. 첫 번째, what do you want to become? 두 번째, I don't know, but I like drawing. 하나하나씩 볼게요. The first sentence was this. What do you want to become? What do you want to become? Become, 우리 저번에 했었던 단어인데, 되다, 이거죠. 무엇 무엇이 되다. 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What do you want to become? I don't know, but I like 동물. 동물 영어로는 animal이죠. I don't know, but I like animals. I don't know, but I like animals. And the next one. 영화를 보고 있어요. 영화를 좋아해. What do you want to become? 모르겠어. I don't know. But I like movies. 그런데 나 영화 좋아해. But I like movies. And the final one. 지금 책을 읽고 있네요. What do you want to become? I don't know. But I like reading. 책 읽는 걸 좋아해. Reading. I don't know. But I like reading. And here are the alternatives. What do you want to become? 대신에 What do you want to be when you grow up? 이렇게 물어봐도 되고요. The second one, I don't know, 모르겠어 대신에 I don't know yet. 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They mean pretty much the same thing. I don't know yet. Alright, let's move on and sing today's song. And today's words for the song, not too complicated, I don't know, but I like drawing. 이렇게 해볼게요.
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0: You're ready? I don't know, but I like rowing. I don't know, but I like rowing. Once more. I don't know, but I like rowing. Let's do it one more time, a little bit faster. Speed it up. 1, 2, 3, 4. I don't know, but I like drawing. I don't know, but I like drawing. I don't know, but I like drawing. Well done. One final time. 마지막으로 빨리 해볼게요. 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I don't know, but I like drawing. I don't know, but I like drawing. Well done, guys. What do you want to be when you grow up? What do you want to become? I don't know, but I like drawing. Let's move along and play some games. Time to guess today's magic words. Question 1. 모르다를 영어로 뭐라고 할까요? In total, there are 4 and 4 letters. Do you remember? And it sounds like low, no, and slow. 모르다 begins with D. The answer is don't know. Don't know as in do not know. I don't know. Question 2. 그림 그리는 것. 영어로 뭐라고 할까요? This word is 7 letters long and it sounds like doing, going, playing. It begins with the letter D. 그림 그리는 것. 영어로는 drawing. Drawing. 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What do you want to become? What do you want to become? And the second one. 모르겠어. 그런데 그림 그리는 걸 좋아해. I don't know, but I like drawing. I don't know, but I like drawing. 네, 이제 어떻게 대답하면 되는지 알게 됐으니까 다시 위로 가서 대화를 마무리 지어볼게요. Let's go. This is my cousin.
1: Is she a singer?
0: No, she's not.
1: What's your cousin's job?
0: She's a teacher.
1: Oh, wow. My mom's a teacher, too.
0: Cool. I want to become a singer.
1: I think you'll be a great singer.
0: What do you want to become?
1: I don't know, but I like drawing.
0: For both today and for season 1 overall.
2: 오늘이 이번 시즌 첫 학기의 마지막 레슨이었어요. 다음부터는 우리가 시즌 2를 시작할 테니까 그때도 많이 많이 시청해 주시고요.
0: I hope you had a lot of fun and learned many, many new expressions in season 1. Alright guys, see you next time in season 2. 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

0: 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Let's go, go, go!
1: What are you doing, Kevin? Is that your bank statement?
2: Yeah, I want to see how much I've saved.
1: Oh, why do you want to buy me a present?
2: Sorry, I don't think so. I want to save enough money to move to a new 오피스텔.
1: 오피스텔, office, tell. Oh, what's that?
2: Oh, studio apartment.
1: Aha! Oh, then you need to save a lot of money. It's

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0: This is out of my league.
1: This is out of my league. 이건 내 수준 밖이야. 따라해볼까요? This is out of my league. One more time. 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
0: 네, it's beyond my ability. It's beyond my ability. It is beyond my ability. 이건 내 능력 밖이야.
1: 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It is beyond my ability. Very good. 자, 이제 카툰을 다시 보면서 핵심 표현 해볼게요. 바이바이!
2: What are you doing, Kevin? Is that your bank statement?
3: Yeah, I want to see how much I've saved.
2: Oh, why do you want to buy me a present?
3: Sorry, I don't think so. I want to save enough money to move to a new 오피스텔.
2: Office-tel, office-tel. Oh, what's that?
3: Oh, studio apartment.
2: Aha! Oh, then you need to save a lot of money. It's going to be really expensive.
3: I'm suddenly losing my confidence. I think this is out of my league.
2: Oh, don't say that. You can do it!
3: Yes! I'll put money into my savings account as soon as I get paid. I shouldn't spend so much.
2: Yes! I'll be rooting for you. To celebrate, should we go out and get something to eat?
3: Sorry, Christine. We'll have to cut down on eating out.
2: No! Oh, that's too much.
3: Hope you understand.
2: 갈래!
4: 말래.
1: 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This is out of my league. Alright, see you next time.

0: Pizza Chef!
1: You're here! 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
2: 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Do you want to play Pizza Chef with me? You do? Let's make the most surprising pizza ever together. If you don't have something like this, you can use anything. Let's put the pizza into our oven.

0: move, Bitsy. Chip, chip. 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
1: Congratulations.
2: Oh, hi, Dylan.
0: Hi, Ozzy.
3: Hi, Daisy.
0: Hi, Bitsy. We're playing Pizza Chefs. We're going to make the most surprising pizza ever. Want to play?
4: Yes. Yes. Yippa pizza chef.
2: I'm a pizza chef, too. I already have toppings. Introducing your best customer.
3: That's me.
2: When I taste your surprising pizza, I'll be like...
0: Oh, yeah, that's what we want to see. And that too. What's your surprise face look like? That's surprising. This is where the customers come to make an order.
4: Ding!
0: Is the kitchen ready?
4: Tip for told!
2: I got some tomato sauce, cheese, pepperoni, and some surprise toppings. Even I don't know what they'll be.
0: And here's our oven. The pizzeria is all ready to go. Look!
3: I'd like one cheese and pepperoni pizza, please.
0: We also have surprise toppings.
3: Ooh, yes, please.
0: We'll call you when it's ready. What's your name?
3: Lady Smellington.
0: How do you spell that?
3: I do not know.
0: Okay. Chef's ordering one pepperoni, cheese, and surprise topping pizza.
4: Yes, chef!
2: Phew! Got it. Here you go.
0: Woohoo! Look at me! Huh?
2: Where'd it go?
0: Huh? Pizza chefs, pop on your binoculars. Do you see the pizza dough? There!
2: It'll come down when it's ready.
4: Tip time!
0: A break? Already?
2: Push the sauce, then the cheese, then pepperoni.
0: Don't forget the surprise toppings.
2: Never! Here it comes.
3: Don't look.
2: You'll see a surprise topping when it comes out of the oven.
0: Can I help you?
4: Chip, chip, us chips.
0: Five pizzas? Sure, we can do that. Would you like the surprise special?
4: Chess chips.
0: Yes. Five more pizzas means five more chances to make it surprising. Wait, what's your name?
4: Chippy. Chippy.
0: Cheesio. Got it. Lady Smellington's pizza is ready. Pick up for Lady Smellington.
5: Ooh, a pizza with pickles.
0: Are you surprised?
5: I'm a little surprised, but not surprised. Thank you.
0: Maybe the next pizza will be more surprising.

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Chirpy Cheezio's 5 pizzas! I forgot to place this order. Ozzy, we need 5 surprise topping pizzas.

0: Hello, I am Mr. Snowman Nose.
1: Hi, what can we make for you today?
0: One pizza with extra cheese, no surprise toppings, and no carrots.
2: I got a new surprise topping. Carrots!
0: Carrots?
1: No carrots. Yes, Chef.
3: Zipper!
1: Ah, of course. Your five pizzas. Just a sec. We need those five pizzas fast. I hope they're really surprising.
2: We're gonna have to cook them all at the same time.
1: Go, me!
2: I'll sauce them, you top them. Marshmallows, French fries, cookies, pretzels, and... Oh, no! I'm all out of surprise toppings again!
1: You can use anything.
2: Toppings... Hot dogs!
1: Hurry! I can't hold on much longer!
2: There!
1: Great! You can add those toppings on now.
2: Okay.

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1: And this is the way she cries her eyes when she's upset.
0: There you go. 여러분, 오늘도 성공! 아주 잘했어요.

0: 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How about thinking more first? 카툰으로 정답 확인해 볼게요.
1: Indoor climbing! I really want to try that.
2: They say it's much harder than it looks. You need a lot of muscle strength to climb the wall.
1: Can't you hold on to the grips and slowly go up?
2: It's not so easy. You have to do a lot of muscle training before you start climbing.
1: Oh, it looks like a good workout. Should we go inside and check it out?
2: Now? Why don't you sleep on it first? Why don't you sleep on it first? Why don't you sleep on it first? You still have a few months left on your gym membership.
1: I can do both. Let's give it a try. If we like it, let's sign up. Come on!
2: You hike all the time. Are you training to be a professional athlete?
1: Come on! You have to get in shape for your new job. It'll give you extra energy.
2: My health is important, but what's important right now is food. I'm so hungry.
1: Let's talk about this over dinner. Keep your mind open.
2: Well, if you

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Welcome to Fun Reading! Yahoo! 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Let's read together and have some fun. Are you ready for today's book? Yes? Alrighty then, let's do it! The book we're reading today is called C. What comes after the alphabet B? Yes, it's C. C, C, C. How do you pronounce C? Well, there are two ways to pronounce this consonant. It depends on the word. So, the C in city is pronounced like an S sound. 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But the C in car sounds like the K sound. 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
1: 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C. Carter and Caleb camp. C. Callie cuts with care. C. Cassie carries a chicken. C. What does Cole have? Cookies. More C words. 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Care. 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A woodwind instrument with a mouthpiece. 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
1: 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C. Claire plays cards. 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C. Camilla colors in her book. C. Carter and Caleb camp. C. Callie cuts with care. C. Cassie carries a chicken. 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Cookies. More C words. 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Carrots. 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
1: I'm having so much fun. How about you?
2: Me too. I'm having a great time.
1: Should we read some sentences from the book together?
2: Cool. That's a great idea. Read out loud.
3: Carly eats corn. 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Carly eats corn. Carly eats corn. 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Carla and Caleb camp. 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
1: Wow, I can't wait. I wonder what we're going to read.
0: I'm sure you'll like it. Let's find out. What book are we reading today? The title is The Tooth Fairy. First, let's talk about the title. The Tooth Fairy. What is Tooth Fairy? In America, if you pull out your tooth, a Tooth Fairy will take it.
1: Hello, I'm the Tooth Fairy, and I will take your tooth. Thank you!
0: Huh? But how? Put your tooth under the pillow. And then you go to sleep. When you're sleeping, the Tooth Fairy will take your tooth.
1: Oh, nice tooth! Here's your reward!
0: When you wake up, you can find your reward! Wow! Boys and girls, do you still have baby teeth?

0: truth must come out.
1: Oh, no! 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
0: If you have a baby tooth that is loose, what do you do? How do you make it come out? Shh! Here's the secret. You wiggle, wiggle, and wiggle it out. You wiggle and wiggle it back and forth with your tongue and fingers. Is your tooth out? Yay! You did it! Great job!
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0: Don't throw away the tooth. Before you go to bed, put it under the pillow. Not over, but under. Under the pillow. Time to go to sleep. Nighty-night. Sleep tight.
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4: 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Illustrated by Ed Meyer. 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Copyright 2013.

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Under, under, under your pillow. 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
1: Wiggle, wiggle. 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
0: Wiggle, wiggle the tooth with your tongue and fingers.
1: Don't be scared.
0: You can get it out.
1: You can do it.
0: When it comes out, what will you do?
1: Uh-huh.
0: Put it under your pillow.
1: Try it.
0: You may find something special under your pillow. I hope the Tooth Fairy stops by.
2: I hope you had a great time with me. Let's get together again next time.

0: Well, hi there. Guess what we're going to be doing today? I'll give you a hint. Right now, I'm upside down. And now, I'm right side up. Did you guess why? Because today, we're going to be doing opposites. And the opposite of right side up is...
1: upside down!
0: Oh, hey there, Felix.
1: Hi, Annie.
0: Keep watching for more fun opposites today on Sesame Street.
1: Yeah!
0: Come on, Felix.
1: Annie, a little help?

0: Hey, all done with your breakfast?
1: Oh, yeah, thank you, Alan. Elmo's cereal was really delicious.
0: Oh, good. And how was your oatmeal, Bert?
2: Well, it was plain, lumpy, and runny. Just the way I like it.
0: Well, I'm glad. Oh, hey, look who's here.
2: Oh, hi.
1: Welcome to Sesame Street.
0: So, Bert, where is Ernie this morning?
2: He should be here soon.
1: Oh, here Ernie comes.
2: What?
0: And there Ernie goes.
2: Ernie, what are you doing?
3: Just walking backward, Bert.
2: Yeah, we can see that, but why?
1: Why isn't Ernie walking forward?
3: I can walk forward. But today I walk forward and backward.
0: But why today?
1: Yeah. Well,
3: because, Alan, it's opposite day.
0: Oh!
2: Here we go.

0: is backward.
1: Gee, it's fun to do them both.
0: Forward and backward. And forward and backward. And forward and backward.
2: Arnie, will you stand still for a second? You're making me dizzy.
0: Oh, sure, Bert. And I can also do the opposite of standing still and move around. You see that, Bert? See that? Stand still. Move around. They're opposites.
2: This is ridiculous.
3: Hey, maybe we should try doing opposite things. Mm-hmm. Like, I could be very quiet. I could be very loud!
0: Oh, yeah, quiet and loud are great opposites. Oh, hey, Alan, so are whisper. And shout!
3: Yeah, you can hear how opposite they are!
2: Why are you encouraging this?
4: Oh, hey, how about these opposite things? Elmo can speak very fast! Or Elmo can speak very, very slowly.
3: Yeah, fast and slow are great opposites.
2: Yes. Great, now they're all doing opposites.
0: Hey, try it, Bert.
2: No, thank you. I think I'll pass.
4: Oh, well, Elmo thinks that everybody on Sesame Street will want to do it, too. Elmo will tell everybody that it's opposite day really fast. Come on, Tango, see you later. Bye.
3: Bye, have fun.
0: Oh, you see that, Bert? Boy, it's fun to do opposites with friends.
2: Yeah, I don't know, Ernie. Fun?
0: Oh, sure it is, Bert. Hey, I'll show you. Come on, let's go see how much fun opposites can be.
5: Up, down,
6: down.
0: Oh, you see that, Bert?
5: Up.
6: They're opposite.
0: Yeah.
5: Open. Close.
0: Opposites. Are you seeing that, Bert? People are already having fun doing opposites together.
2: Yeah, but Ernie, I don't know. What is he doing? What are you doing, Grover?
7: I am doing opposites!
8: I heard that it is opposite day today.
0: Oh, you see that, Bert? It's really catching on.
2: But why are you standing so near to me?
7: Because near is the opposite of...
0: Near, far. Hey, aren't those wonderful opposites, Bert?
2: Yeah, I don't see the point of this.
7: Okay, no problem. I will show you again. Now, I am near.
2: Mm-hmm. Yeah, a little too near.
7: And the opposite of near is... far!
2: Why is he putting himself through this?
0: Oh. Hey, Grover! Grover, I think Bert needs to see it one more time to really understand how much fun opposites can be.
2: No, Ernie, I don't need
0: pay
2: to see it again.
0: Bert.
2: I got
0: Grover's
2: it the first time,
0: again,
2: okay?
0: Bert. Just pay attention now.
7: Now, I am near.
0: Mm-hmm.
7: Yeah.
2: Okay, I get the point, Grover.
7: Oh, good, good. Because there is one more opposite I need to do. I am too tired to stay awake, so now I will fall asleep.
0: Awake, asleep. Oh, terrific opposites, Grover. You see that, Bert? Why, there's opposites all around you.
2: Can I get you a pillow or something?
0: Come on!
2: Whoa!
9: Look around and see how much fun opposites can be.

0: It's friends!
1: It's friends.
2: You know, I gotta say, Ernie, it seems like everyone is having fun doing opposites today.
3: I told you, Bert, opposite day is a big hit.
2: Yeah, I mean, I never realized there were so many opposites all around us.
3: Mm-hmm.
2: Like, look at this. The stripes on your shirt, Ernie,
3: mm-hmm.
2: they go side to side. But the stripes on mine go up and down. They're opposites.
3: Well, gee, I never noticed that
2: And you
3: before,
2: like to make
3: Bert.
2: A lot of loud noise,
3: hmm?
2: But I like to be quiet. More opposite.
3: Well, I guess that's exactly right,
2: Bert. You always like to talk at night, but I never do. Always and never are opposites, too.
3: Well, that's true.
2: And then you like the windows open, but I like them closed. You like to watch new movies, while I prefer old movies. The less sound, the better. That's what I always say. You like to sleep in, but I like to get up early. Oh, and in our apartment, you don't mind when things are messy, but I prefer things to be neat. More opposites. I love opposites.
3: Well, Bert, you're pretty loud. You're usually so quiet.
2: That's because it's opposite day, Ernie. Mm.
3: But Bert, opposite day is over.
2: Oh. But Ernie, every day is opposite day with us.
3: You got a point there, Bert. Hey, you know something else? Even though we're opposite in so many ways, we're still friends.
2: Indeed we are.
3: Mm.
2: Come on, Ernie. Who cares if opposite day is over? Let's do more opposite things together.
3: Oh, you got it, buddy Bert. Walk this way.
2: Yeah, I'm not going to do that.
4: I wonder what if. Let's try.
5: Oh, the wheels on Elmo's trike go round and round. Elmo hopes you're having fun on Sesame Street. Elmo sure is.

0: for opposites.
1: What a lovely evening for a tasty bowl of soup.
2: Hello. Welcome to my new restaurant, Cal's Scrumptious Soups, where we serve soup you will surely savor.
1: Sorry?
2: I said, welcome to Cal's Scrumptious Soups, where we serve soup you will surely Welcome to Cal's Soups. I'm your host, Chef Cal.
1: And I am your customer Grover. What can I do for you?
2: No, that's the other way around. I'm going to take your order.
1: I apologize. This is kind of new to me. Usually I am the one standing where you are. I will have one small soup, please.
2: Excellent. Okay, would you like that soup hot or cold?
1: Ooh. Well, that is a puzzler. I believe I will have the soup cold.
2: Wonderful. I shall be right back. One small cold soup. Enjoy your meal.
1: You know, I have been thinking, instead of cold soup, I would like the opposite.
2: The opposite?
1: Yes. The opposite of cold is hot. I would like a bowl of hot soup.
2: Of course. Right away, sir.
1: I could get used to being a customer.
2: One small hot soup. Be careful, the bowl is actually very, very hot.
1: Yeah, you know, I have been thinking, instead of a small bowl of soup, I would like the opposite.
2: The opposite of small is large.
1: Correct. One large bowl of hot soup, please.
2: Large.
1: Really big.
2: Do you want to just finish the small, and if you like it, I'll bring you another small?
1: No. You are the chef, is it good?
2: It's delicious.
1: I'm sure it is good. Bring me the large.
2: Okay. At

0: Hell's Scrumptious Soups. We want our customers to be happy.
1: Oh, and I am happy. I will be even happier with a large bowl of soup. The largest you have.
0: Absolutely, sir. Largest I have. Here you go. You're hot, not cold. Large, not small. Soup. Oh, don't tell me. You have been thinking.
1: How did you guess? You are right. I have been thinking that this soup is... Well, it's too
0: thick? Too thin? Too salty? Too sweet? Too what?
1: Too wet. I would like the opposite.
0: The opposite of wet is dry.
1: Correct.
0: But soup is wet. That's what soup is. Soup is always wet. Being wet, not dry, is what makes soup soup. Dry soup is not soup. It's non-soup. It's un-soup. That's it. I'm going on vacation.
2: Well, now who's going to make my soup?
1: Do not worry, sir. I just happen to be here, and I am happy to help.
2: No, not you.
1: By the way, I will warn you now. We are completely out of dry soup.
3: Oh, hi, Elmo.
4: Happy day.
5: What's that sound?
3: I don't know, but let's find out.
6: 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We like one. 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
7: Oh, okay, me see. So, me got the orange cat. Me got the orange flip-flop. Orange friend.
9: Hi.
8: Hi, Rudy.
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8: Yes, okay. We can get oranges from the orange grove.
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8: 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Follow me.
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7: Boy, oh boy, oh boy, oh boy. 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
11: 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Oranges are a fruit that grow on trees. When an orange tree blooms, it grows white flowers. And once oranges are ready to pick, we twist and pull them off the branch by hand. Some farms use a special tractor to shake them off the tree. You can eat them as a snack, in salads, or you can squeeze oranges and get orange juice to add to recipes like glazes and the mascouta cake. Here are some oranges for you to make mascouta cooking, Gonger.
10: Thank you, Farmer Tada. 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
7: Yeah. We've got the oranges.
8: Yeah.
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8: 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Now pour 1 cup of juice made from the

0: Cotton Jazz. And me going to wear me orange things. Hey, me look good.
1: You do look good.
0: And me have juicer. Okay, oranges are juiced. In we go.
2: And now, I'll mix the head whites with a pinch of salt until it's fluffy.
3: Pinch of salt?
0: Oh, so fluffy.
2: Yeah, then gently mix it all together to make...
0: Cake batter! Okay, it's in the pan and ready to go into the oven.
2: Into the oven. And now take it out of the pan.
0: Oh, Miskuta smells delicious. Yeah.
2: Oh, wow. It's ready.
0: Order up.
2: Bye-bye, cake. See ya!
0: Miskuta out of here!
2: Oh, Cookie Monster, my googly-eyed chum.
0: Yes, Chef Gonger?
2: I got this nice just for you.
0: Nice for me? Oh, thank you, Chef Gonger! Oh, yummy!
2: Oh, Cookie!
0: Oh, yeah.
2: Cookie.
4: Thank you so much, Cookie Monster and Gonger, for this sweet and tangy dessert.
0: You're welcome, Nora and Nora.

0: loves nature. Hi! Today, Elmo and his friends are on a nature walk outdoors.
1: Ooh, look, Elmo. Look, Tingo. It's a spider.
0: Wow. Oh, there's so much cool stuff to see out here.
1: The great outdoors are really great.
0: Wet.
1: Ooh, and it's getting cold. We should head indoors. Come on.
0: Come on, Tango.
1: It's so cozy in here.
2: Hi, kids.
3: Hi,
1: Grandma Nell.
2: What's shaking?
1: We were on our nature walk, but it started to rain.
0: Yeah, it was cold and wet.
2: Well, it's the opposite of cold and wet in here. It's warm and dry.
0: Oh, Elmo loves the greenhouse, but Elmo's a little sad. Elmo wanted to show Tango some flowers and... Wait, where is Tango?
1: Oh, there she is. Look, Elmo. Tango found flowers.
2: My cone flowers. Aren't they pretty?
1: Oh, I know we wanted to see flowers on our nature walk outdoors, but there are a ton of flowers in other nature indoors. We could do our nature walk here.
0: Really? Elmo wonders, what kind of nature can we find indoors?
1: Great question, Elmo. This is a job for...
4: Nature explorers!
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1: Come on, observe and look closely with us.
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1: Nature explorers!
4: Ready to explore!
1: What nature we can find. Ooh, look at these beautiful flowers.
2: Yep, lots of flowers can grow indoors, like these sunflowers, nasturtiums, and daisies.

0: pretty. I have to draw them in my notebook.
1: We can take care of nature indoors by giving these flowers water and lots of sunlight, just like they get outdoors.
2: Ah, these flowers smell so good, don't they, Tango? Tango?
0: Ooh, remember, Tango, don't get too close. You need to be kind to nature, so observe, don't disturb.
2: Look! Tango found food indoors!
1: Yep, I'm growing herbs, peppers, and tomatoes. The things we eat are part of nature, too, like that herb. It's called basil. It makes my pasta sauce taste delicious.
0: Ooh!
2: Oh, what's that? It's a worm! How'd this little worm get in here?
1: Oh, I brought that worm indoors. Earthworms make the soil happy. And happy soil makes happy and healthy plants by helping them grow.
0: It's so cute! I have to draw this in my notebook, too.
2: So animals are nature we can find indoors, too. Just like Tango. Oh, where did she go now? Oh, look! It's another spider!
0: Ooh, let's take a closer look. We saw a spider outdoors today.
2: Uh-huh. Did Grandma now bring the spider indoors, too?
1: Nope. Sometimes nature finds its way indoors all on its own. It's cold and wet outdoors, so maybe this spider wanted to find someplace warm and dry.
2: Just like we did today for our nature walk.
0: Yeah, we came indoors, but we still found a ton of nature.
2: Yeah, we did.
0: We did.

0: Nice drawings, Gabrielle. Good job, Nature Explorers.
1: And great Nature Exploring. Those tomatoes look ready to eat.
2: Oh, yes. Nature sure can be tasty.
0: Bye. Bye, Explorers.
3: Hi.
4: Hello.
3: Hi.
4: Whoa.
0: We hope you had fun finding out about opposites today.
5: Well, I sure did.
3: So did I.
0: See you next time on
6: Sesame Street.
3: Goodbye. Oh, wait. Shouldn't we say the opposite of a goodbye?
5: Oh, yeah.
3: Hello.

0: D. By Bella Davis. D. Dan has fun with Dad.
1: D. Dan has fun with Dad.
0: D. Dawn draws a picture.
1: D. Dawn draws a picture.
0: D. Daisy digs in the dirt.
1: D. Daisy digs in the dirt.
0: D. Dana plays with her dog.
1: D. Dana plays with her dog.
0: D. Diana does a cheer.
1: D. Diana does a cheer.
0: D. Drew dives on the slide.
1: D. Drew dives on the slide.
0: D. Dakota adores dancing.
1: D. Dakota adores dancing.
0: D. Dave drives his car.
1: D. Dave drives his car.
0: D. What does Delilah play?
1: D. What does Delilah play?
2: Let's read it again.
0: D. Dan has

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0: 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Something that you really want right now는 지금 바로 정말로 원하는 무언가고요. 이것을 원하는 게 있는데 기다려야 하는 것은 it can be frustrating.
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1: Of course, I think we have all been in situations yeah. where we were frustrated about waiting for something we
0: exactly.
1: wanted.
0: Exactly, especially birthday gifts.
1: Oh, yes, 네. for sure. That's me for sure. For now, how about you review Billy's speaking summary?
2: Learning patience doesn't come easily, and it can be frustrating having to wait for something that you really want right now. Learning patience doesn't come easily, and it can be frustrating having to wait for something that you really want right now. Learning patience doesn't come easily, and it can be frustrating having to wait for something that you really want right now.
1: Let's jump right into English on the go.

0: since를 뒤에 붙일 거예요. 그래서 영어로는 It has been nearly 3 hours since he left 하면 됩니다. 같이 읽어주세요.
1: It has been nearly 3 hours since he left. One more time. It has been nearly 3 hours since he left. Okay, let me just introduce the next pattern, which is let me just.
0: 네, 다음은 let me just를 연습을 해볼 겁니다. 잠시 뭐뭐 좀 할게요 라는 건데요. 상대방에게 나의 행동을 뭐 미리 예고하는 느낌으로도 많이 쓸 수 있는 표현이죠. 첫 번째, 저 잠시 전화 한 통화만 할게요 라고 할 때 let me just make a phone call. 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
1: Let me just make a phone call. 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
1: Let me just look up something. One last time. Let me just look up something. Perfect. Let's take a look at Billy's clip for the last time with both English and Korean subtitles.
2: Hey, you got a second? I'm testing a theory. They say that a watched pot never boils, and that's literally what I'm doing right now. I'm at home trying to make pasta, and I'm stuck here waiting for the water to boil. It's been nearly 20 minutes, and absolutely nothing has changed. Oh! False alarm. I'm not really stuck here, of course, but I know that the second I walk away to do something else, it'll start bubbling over and splash water all over the floor. So I'm just standing here, waiting for the inevitable. Whenever it feels like it. Oh, no rush. I've got all day. They say patience is a virtue, but this is more challenging than I wanted. Wait. I've got an idea. Let me just walk over here for a moment. Aha! 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
1: Your explanation is too long. We don't have time for this.
0: Okay.
1: So let me just say what it is. We don't have time for this.
0: 네, 바로 이겁니다. 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
0: 뭐 기다림.
1: Yes.
0: We don't have time for this.
1: We don't have time for this. Let's just go.
0: 네,
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1: Mm-hmm. We don't have time for this. Mm-hmm. Let's move on to in the social world.

0: 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Take a listen.
1: The first thing that catches my attention is the carpet. Since there are no floor heating systems or boilers in caves, a carpet is needed to keep warm. This house was made 300 years ago by hand, and as such, the ceiling is low, and the surface of the wall is not as smooth.
0: 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All right, then here comes today's listening point. First one is, the carpet is needed to keep warm. 따뜻하게 유지하려면 카펫이 필요하다. 이런 의미가 되겠고요. 두 번째 listening point, that is, the ceiling is low and the surface of the wall is not as smooth. 천정이 낮고요, 벽면이 매끄럽지 못하다. 이런 의미입니다. 자, 문장 속에서 과연 어떻게 들려질지, 집중해서 문장 속에서 한번 들어보세요. 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
2: Today's listening point. 1. 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This house was made 300 years ago by hand. 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This house was made 300 years ago by hand, and as such, the ceiling is low, and the surface of the wall is not as smooth.

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1: The first thing that catches my attention is the carpet. Since there are no floor heating systems or boilers in caves, a carpet is needed to keep warm. This house was made 300 years ago by hand, and as such, the ceiling is low, and the surface of the wall is not as smooth.
0: Okay, now let's enjoy our pronunciation practicing time. Let's get started with the first listening point, that is, a carpet is needed to keep warm. Is to. 제안 나머지가 내용어요. 카페트가 아니라 여러분, carpet. 첫 번째 강세 주셔서 carpet 하시면 되고, needed인데, 이드 사운드 자체가 역시 강몸, 양몸 사이에 껴 있습니다. 이런 경우에도 트 사운드처럼 플랩 현상에 의해서 R에 가까운 소리로 들리게 되죠. 그래서 is needed, needed, is needed to keep warm, is needed to keep warm 이렇게 발음하시면 됩니다. 해볼게요. 구글 리스닝 1. A carpet is needed to keep warm. 어렵지 않으시죠? 구글 리스닝 2. A carpet is needed to keep warm. There you go. Google listening 3. A carpet is needed to keep warm. Excellent. Give it a shot in the sentence as well. Since there are no floor heating systems or boilers in caves, a carpet is needed to keep warm. One more time. Since there are no floor heating systems or boilers in caves, a carpet is needed to keep warm. Excellent. Now try the second listening point, that is, the ceiling is low and the surface of the wall is not as smooth. 자, 일단은 내용어 확 눈에 들어오시나요? Ceiling, low, surface, wall, 그리고 not smooth가 되겠습니다. 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It's not as smooth. Smooth 아니라 smooth. 혀를 긁어주셔야 됩니다. 자, 그거 생각하면서 해볼게요. Google listening 1. The ceiling is low and the surface of the wall is not as smooth. 하나 빼먹었네요, 제가. As is, smooth is, 격점. 에 발음하면서 넘어가시면 돼요. As smooth. Okay? Google listening 2. The ceiling is low and the surface of the wall is not as smooth. Okay, well done. Google listening 3. The ceiling is low and the surface of the wall is not as smooth. 잘하셨어요. 자, 그럼 이제 문장에서도 give a shot. This house was made 300 years ago by hand, and as such, the ceiling is low and the surface of the wall is not as smooth. 한번 더. This house was made 300 years ago by hand, and as such, the ceiling is low and the surface of the wall is not as smooth. Excellent. 자, 이제 영국식 발음 들어볼게요. Let's go, go listening.
2: 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One. 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
0: This house was made 300 years ago by hand, and as such, the ceiling is low and the surface of the wall is not as smooth. 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

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Excellent work. Don't forget you can review all of our previous episodes on our website for free at evse.co.kr. Have a fabulous day. Stay happy, stay healthy, and I'll see you soon. Bye for now.

감사한 표시. It's a way of saying thank you. All right, so let's look at the whole dialogue. I got you some coffee. Wow, thanks. What's the occasion? Thanks to you, I met the deadline yesterday. Great. All right, let's look at some key points. What's the occasion? 너무 좋아요. What's the occasion? Okay, so 오늘 무슨 일인가요? 뭐 아니면은 왜 이걸 돈을 주는 거죠? So you're kind of asking like, why am I getting this? What did I do? All right, here are some example sentences. What's the occasion? Why are you so dressed up? Okay, what's the occasion? Why are you so dressed up? 자, 오늘 무슨 날이에요? 왜 이렇게 차려입었어요? 네, 이렇게도 쓸 수 있습니다. 그러니까, 아, 왜 옷이 이렇게, 왜 이렇게 근사하게 차려입었지? 무슨 일이 있나? 무슨 날인가? Right, what's the occasion? Next one. You're buying dinner? What's the occasion? You're buying dinner? What's the occasion? 자, 저녁을 산다고요? 무슨 일인데요? 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Why? What's the reason? So, it's a good thing. It's usually a good thing. And you want to know why. You know, what's the reason for this? Okay, so when you're wearing something and you're usually 막 갑자기 dress, 항상 바지를 입었는데 원피스를 입었을 때 what's the occasion? Is there, are you going somewhere special? 누가 뭐를 선물을 했을 때, right? You know, here's a gift for you. Why? What's the occasion? It's not my birthday. What did I do? So you want to know what's going on. All right, next one. Thanks to you. 정말 좋은 패턴입니다. So, thanks to you. 자, 당신 덕분에. Thanks to you.

Okay, next one. Thanks to you, I got the job. Thanks to you, I got the job. 덕분에 취직했어요. 덕분에 취직했어요. Thanks to you, I got the job. You see, so if you, the more you study English and you study expressions like this, the easier it will be for you to speak English. 자, 딱 보면은 아주 쉽죠? Thanks to you, I got the job. Thanks to you, I can cook, you know, for my family. 뭐, 음식을 배웠어요. Cooking 하는 거. 음식 만드는 거를 배워가지고. Thanks to you, you know, now I can cook really well. 그러니까 무조건 다양하게 다 쓸 수 있습니다. Thanks to you, I have a job here at EBS because you're watching this program. Thank you. Alrighty. Alright, now let's move on to shadowing. Okay, everyone, it's time for shadowing, and we're going to practice out loud. We're going to try to speak at a normal speed, you know, what native speakers. And of course, not all native speakers speak this way, but we do speak a little bit faster. Okay, so here we go. I got you some coffee. Wow, thanks. What's the occasion? Thanks to you, I met the deadline yesterday. 자, what's the occasion 할 때 궁금해야 되잖아요. 그러니까 what's the occasion 이런 것보다 what's the occasion? 네, 이렇게 좀 이런 intonation을 해야 되죠. Let's do that one more time. I got you some coffee. Wow, thanks. What's the occasion? Thanks to you, I met the deadline yesterday. Great, thanks to you. What's the occasion? Great. Let's take a little quiz. 커피 좀 사왔어요. 와, 고마워요. 무슨 일인데요? 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Great job, guys! So, we learned some great expressions today. What's the occasion? And of course, thanks to you. Very useful. You can use it anywhere, actually. So, what's the occasion? 아니, 왜 갑자기 무슨 일이야? Why? Okay, what's the occasion? Thanks to you, 덕분에, 당신 덕분에, or 덕분에, thanks to you, I got the job. Thanks to you, you know, I'm here. Thanks to you, you know, I have a wonderful life. I mean, you can just say anything with thanks to you. Alrighty, everybody, thank you so much for joining me today. I will be back for some more 출근 영어. Meanwhile, keep practicing and reviewing. And I'll see you soon. Bye-bye, everyone.